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0: 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Soon I'm gonna change that tune. When I'm back on top, this coming June. Yeah, that's life.
1: Buenas tardes, ¿cómo les va? Bienvenidos a Pasión Nacional. 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